Oh, Thursday, you've been looking so good all week and finally here. What's up? It's Ritter. Yeah, can you tell I've been looking forward to the weekend? I just feel this week is one of those ones that's been dragging on and on and on. At least we have music.

0: time zone am I on? What country am I in?
1: It doesn't matter. It's 5 o'clock somewhere.
0: It's always on 5 in Margaritaville, come to think of it.
1: Yeah, I heard that.
0: You've been there, haven't you?
1: Yes, sir.
0: I've seen your boat there.
1: I've been to Margaritaville a few times.
0: All right. Well, that's good.
1: Stumble my way back.
0: Okay. Well, we just want to make sure you can keep it between the navigational beacons.
1: Between the buoys. I got it.
0: All right. Well, it's 5 o'clock. Let's go somewhere.
1: I'm ready. Crank it up.
0: Let's get out of here.
1: I'm gone.

Yo, what up? It's Ritter Hagen with you, and it looks like we've got another country superstar going after AI data centers. This is one you never would have expected, or maybe you would have. Hang on, I'll tell you who.

0: Yo, it's Ritter, and you know, locally here in the state, we've got Charlie Behrens, who's very much against AI data centers. On the national level, now we can look for Willie Nelson. He's been speaking up against the data centers popping up in rural communities and says they're allowed to use too much water and create light pollution. I want to say I didn't see that coming, but also if you know Willie and, you know, we all know Willie, it kind of tracks, right?
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4: Tonight brings mostly cloudy skies, lows in the upper 60s, with smoke lingering in the air. Tomorrow, look for rain with about an inch of accumulation and a high near 72. That rain continues tomorrow night, still around an inch, with lows falling to the low 60s and northeast winds at 10. Saturday turns partly cloudy with highs in the upper 70s, and Sunday brings mostly sunny skies, highs in the low 80s, lows around the low 60s.
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I am personally inviting you to listen to me and Amy and Eddie and Lunchbox every morning right here on The Bobby Bones Show.

Okay, so it seems that everybody's been talking about The Odyssey, you know, the Christopher Nolan film in theaters. It's been the biggest movie at the box office the last two weekends. I, however, have a bone to pick with the movie. I'll tell you why coming up.

Oh, what up? It's Ritter. So when the weekend box office numbers are released next week, I'm going to be curious to see where Odyssey falls, because I don't think we'll be number one. I think that will be placed with Spider-Man Brand New Day, which I got a chance to go see last night in early sneak screening. And I've got a bone to pick with Odyssey because it was playing in the theater next to us and quite distracting that throughout the entire thing, all I was hearing was boom, boom, boom from the theater next door. So with that being said, I just feel I'm naturally going to have to go see Spider-Man Brand New Day a second time this weekend. And I'm curious, have you ever done that? Went to go see a movie like twice within a few days?

Okay, we are about to enter let's face it, when new technology comes out or all these crazy things that we thought were just quote unquote in the future, does it even surprise us anymore? Apparently DoorDash is doing something real crazy I'm gonna tell you about coming up.

0: What up, it's Ritter. 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And that is not terrifying at all. 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
3: Tonight brings mostly cloudy skies, lows in the upper 60s, with smoke lingering in the air. Tomorrow, look for rain with about an inch of accumulation and a high near 72. That rain continues tomorrow night, still around an inch, with lows falling to the low 60s and northeast winds at 10. Saturday turns partly cloudy with highs in the upper 70s, and Sunday brings mostly sunny skies, highs in the low 80s, lows around the low 60s.
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All right, new music? You want some? I just got a hold of Kenny Chesney. Yeah, dropping a new track for us tomorrow. It's going to be off the Silver Sands Marina. I'll play a little snippet for you in a few.

You know, I'm really starting to love that when artists are releasing albums, they just kind of put out a bunch of the songs that aren't going to be quote unquote singles for us to hear, like well before the album comes out. Kenny Chesney, he's got Silver Sands Marina dropping in September and a brand new track tomorrow. It's called Burn My Boat.

0: burn my boat.
1: And that kind of does fit that sound that Kenny says this album is going to be one that has a lot of songs that are like meaningful and human connection. And that to me seems kind of like being right where you want to be. Burn my boat. I'm good. But you'll be able to listen to the whole track and some others starting tomorrow.
0: Don't have to

0: No, Packers training camp underway. Day one officially was yesterday, and you know they announced all their players that are going to be on the physically unable to perform list. There is one player, though, that was missing for one of the most key competitions through all of training camp. We're going to talk about that coming up.
1: This is the Irish Fest you've been waiting for, celebrating 21 years of Irish Fest lacrosse, August 7th through the 9th, with one of our biggest lineups ever, including the High Kings, Gaelic Storm, City and the Harp Twins, plus making their first ever appearance at Irish Fest lacrosse, the 11-member all-female Irish supergroup, Bird. 3 days of music, food, culture, games and family fun await. 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
3: Tonight, clouds increase, with lows near 69 and some smoke lingering in the air. Rain moves in tomorrow, bringing about an inch, highs topping out near 72. That rain sticks around tomorrow night steady, with around another inch of accumulation, lows in the low 60s and winds from the northeast at 10. Skies turn partly cloudy for the weekend, highs in the upper 70s. Then Sunday brings more sun than clouds,

the fence hangers, the bike riders, everything that comes along Packers training camp. As a kid that grew in Green Bay, it's a special time of year. And yesterday, day one, they apparently didn't have a long snapper, so there was no field goal kicker competition, which is shaping up to be probably one of the most important of all of training camp. So they say they'll get it corrected here for day two and into the weekend. But I expect that to be one of the biggest competitions, and hoping to maybe get a trip up. I've not done a training camp in Green Bay in quite a few years.

Okay, I don't know how you feel about like extreme things, skydiving, bungee jumping, but they're a straight no dog for me. And I just saw what two people did in Seattle. Huh. It's a hard pass. I'll tell you about it coming up. Yeah.

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It's Ritter. I guess police in Seattle are looking for two people who bought tickets to the Space Needle. And then while they were up on the top, they changed into stuff they had in a backpack and parachuted off the top of it. Yeah, that's a no for me, dog. But I mean, a really great way to avoid having to go through the gift shop on your way out.

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Jack and Jim were a few good men. 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And all this small town, he said, she said. 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I'm tired of talking, man. Y'all ain't listening. Them old dirt

0: Oh, Thursday, you've been looking so good all week and finally here. What's up? It's Ritter. Yeah, can you tell I've been looking forward to the weekend? I just feel this week is one of those ones that's been dragging on and on and on. At least we have music.
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7: Tonight, clouds increase, with lows near 69 and some smoke lingering in the air. Rain moves in tomorrow, bringing about an inch, highs topping out near 72. That rain sticks around tomorrow night steady, with around another inch of accumulation, lows in the low 60s and winds from the northeast at 10. Skies turn partly cloudy for the weekend, highs in the upper 70s. Then Sunday brings more sun than clouds, with highs in the low 80s.

beer joint with a few of the guys, with this cute little country girl called mine. And boy, let me tell you, she was the prettiest thing I'd ever seen in a pair of boots. Well, she walked right up to me, handed me a beer, gave me a look like, let's get out of here.

Yo, it's Ritter, and you know, locally here in the state, we've got Charlie Behrens, who's very much against AI data centers. On the national level, now we can look for Willie Nelson. He's been speaking up against the data centers popping up in rural communities and says they're allowed to use too much water and create light pollution. I want to say I didn't see that coming, but also if you know Willie, and you know, we all know Willie, it kind of tracks, right?

tomorrow morning. We'll kick off the weekend with the Friday morning dance party. And then after that, everybody's favorite game, Easy Trivia. Tomorrow morning, Bobby Bones Show.

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6: Tonight, clouds increase, with lows near 69 and some smoke lingering in the air. Rain moves in tomorrow, bringing about an inch, highs topping out near 72. That rain sticks around tomorrow night steady, with around another inch of accumulation, lows in the low 60s and winds from the northeast at 10. Skies turn partly cloudy for the weekend, highs in the upper 70s. Then Sunday brings more sun than clouds, with highs in the low 80s.
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7: You

0: Overnight, clouds increase with lows near 68 by daybreak, and smoke will linger in the air. Today, plan on rain, about an inch expected, with highs near 70 and east winds around 10 miles per hour. Rain continues tonight with another inch or so possible, lows dropping into the low 60s as winds shift to the northeast at 10. Tomorrow, skies turn partly cloudy with highs climbing into the upper 70s.
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0: Overnight, clouds increase with lows near 68 by daybreak, and smoke will linger in the air. Today, plan on rain, about an inch expected, with highs near 70 and east winds around 10 miles per hour. Rain continues tonight with another inch or so possible, lows dropping into the low 60s as winds shift to the northeast at 10. Tomorrow, skies turn partly cloudy with highs climbing into the upper 70s.
1: Fresh Country Airwaves.

Overnight, clouds increase with lows near 68 by daybreak, and smoke will linger in the air. Today, plan on rain, about an inch expected, with highs near 70 and east winds around 10 miles per hour. Rain continues tonight with another inch or so possible, lows dropping into the low 60s as winds shift to the northeast at 10. Tomorrow, skies turn partly cloudy with highs climbing into the upper 70s.

so pretty when the makeup on. You should hear her talking to her mama on the phone. 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

0: doesn't matter. It's 5 o'clock somewhere.
1: It's always on 5 in Margaritaville, come to think of it.
0: Yeah, I heard that.
1: You've been there, haven't you?
0: Yes, sir.
1: I've seen your boat there.

0: Overnight, clouds increase with lows near 68 by daybreak, and smoke will linger in the air. Today, plan on rain, about an inch expected, with highs near 70 and east winds around 10 miles per hour. Rain continues tonight with another inch or so possible, lows dropping into the low 60s as winds shift to the northeast at 10. Tomorrow, skies turn partly cloudy with highs climbing into the upper 70s.
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0: happy Friday. Reed and Chelsea along with you. Chelsea, weekend plans here, not a ton. Mm-hmm. I've got to go do a little bit of cleanup volunteering type thing tomorrow morning, which will be good. And then you forgot.
1: Oh, boy.
0: It's in my phone.
1: It's going to be a relaxing weekend because the next two weekends, is it three? The next, oh my gosh, the next
0: nine
1: four
0: weekends,
1: we are away from home. Take that in for a moment.
0: Seriously?
1: Mm-hmm.
0: How do you feel about that?
1: I feel all right about it. We can do it.
0: Okay, good.
1: We need to really recharge this weekend.
0: Honestly, the smoky stuff, if it's going to rain, whatever, we're going to make the most of it. Yeah. I think you're right. We need to lay low.
1: Yes.
0: Inside, outside, whatever can be. And I think it'd be good for the kids too. August 1 is tomorrow. Today is the last day of July.
1: Oh,
0: hope everybody enjoyed the first 2 months. 1 month to go.
1: A little calendar flip this weekend.
0: You seem excited.
1: I love a calendar flip.
0: How do you feel about the kids being back in school is on the horizon?
1: Oh my gosh. I am just fantasizing
0: about
1: the routines. Come on, moms. We're all in that boat.
0: Yeah, no, I was hearing Sarah talk about it, too, and she's like,
1: oh,
0: and I think her kids start even a little earlier.
1: Yeah.
0: And ours do, too, right? It's a pre-Labor Day.
1: It is this year.
0: Labor Day is so late. So, yeah, last day of July, let's make the most of it.

0: a couple houses down.
1: Breeden Chelsea with you. I'll tell you, I fly more than you. We fly a decent amount in the winter.
2: Yeah.
1: I don't fly in the summer. I don't know why I would leave.
2: Yeah.
1: You know, we wait all year for the summer.
2: Humidity and the smoke.
1: I can do without. And the smoke. Jeepers.
2: Yeah.
1: So if you're going to fly, though, Chels, coming up, we'll talk about some drinks to skip on the flight and flights you should enjoy.
2: Oh.
1: Or excuse me, drinks you should enjoy.
2: Ones you should skip and then ones you should do.
1: Should skip.
2: Got it.
1: Ones that would be good. We'll talk about that. And will I pay any attention to these?
2: I don't know.
1: Probably not, because they're the fun stuff.
2: Oh, okay.
1: So coming up, you can't have fun.

0: Reed and Chelsea, along with you. Chelsea, what's your go-to beverage if we're going to fly?
1: I do like a soda. If it says 7 in the morning, I like a soda.
0: I don't think there's any shame. Do you want to give any brands a certain shout-out? Because you know I'm ginger ale.
1: No, I'm good.
0: Extra fizzy up there at 30,000 feet. But you got to be careful, because if you've ever brought one from up and then it lands and you didn't open it, because sometimes they give you the can, sometimes they open it for you.
1: Mm.
0: And you know I don't like
1: it's
0: a lot
1: true.
0: Of ice. Like when the worst, when they pour it, shovel the ice in and they pour it and you're like,
1: oh yeah,
0: what do I have here? About 6 tablespoons of ginger ale? I
1: mean, it is
0: this
1: true.
0: Is, so what are drinks you should avoid though, Chels, on these flights?
1: I don't know.
0: Alcohol tops the list.
1: Yes.
0: We know this. It worsens dehydration and fatigue. But, you know, if you pay the money for first class and, you know, you can get that. It's not free. It's included. There's a difference. But sometimes you want to have one of those beverages. I think I've had a beer on a
1: So if you're not
0: flight.
1: Having a beverage, are you fully getting your money's worth?
0: That's a good point. And if you're only having one, are you getting your full money's worth?
1: Oh, boy.
0: See, a lot of people, if they go to an all-you-can-eat wings or bottomless pasta, they're like, I'm going to win this.
1: Battle.
0: I'm going to win this.
1: Yeah.
0: And you end up not being
1: Come
0: the winner.
1: Out ahead. Yeah.
0: You're not the winner.
1: Mm-hmm.
0: Even if you think you won. I did bottomless margaritas one time and I was
1: okay.
0: sick.
1: Okay. We don't need to relive that moment.
0: Coffee, tea, and energy drinks, Chels, also act, is it a diuretic? Is that how you say it? I've heard of this word, but I'm...
1: What are you talking
0: diuretic
1: about?
0: Diuretic is how you say it.
1: Diarrhea?
0: It can increase restlessness.
1: Oh, it makes you jittery. Just
0: milkshakes, okay, milkshakes and smoothies
1: what?
0: Sit heavy.
1: Who has that?
0: I've never been on a flight with a milkshake, but I would maybe order one.
1: If you brought it on?
0: I guess.
1: Okay.
0: And soda's carbonation can cause bloating at altitude.
1: Oh, boy. Really?
0: And
1: we don't
0: sugar
1: need that.
0: Brings a crash.
1: I've felt that crash.
0: I have felt that crash, too. And I think when you are dehydrated and you're up there.
1: It makes it 10 times
0: you're
1: worse.
0: Like, and then they're like, all right, you've got 40 minutes for your layover. And it's across the other side of the airport. And you're like coming out of a sleep logged sort of, you know.
1: It's so true, Reed.

0: Brayden Chelsea with you. Fair season has been upon us, will continue to be upon us.
1: Yeah.
0: Do you go out to eat before or after the fair? Or do you go eat at the fair?
1: Yes.
0: In our case, when we went, we went out to eat before the fair. Mm-hmm. And then we went and got the wristbands for the rides.
1: Yes.
0: And you and I both agreed, well, this is a bit backwards. But in our case, the rides for this night didn't open until a little later.
1: Yeah.
0: And you're not going to go eat out after because then the night's going to get really late. And as Chelsea says, the wheels fall off.
1: Yes. Thank you. That is accurate.

0: I want to be the dad who does the things with the kids. But some of those rides, I'm like, no. The teacups?
1: Absolutely not.
0: That spin while you spin?
1: No.
0: The double spin?
1: Right.
0: Since I was a kid, that made me sick.
1: How could it not?
0: Some people love it. And they're like, spin it faster. I see these other families, and I'm like, really? If I'm on it, I'm like, don't spin it.
1: Not us.
0: Not us. And it's tough because Grant's at that age. He's getting taller, but he's not quite tall enough to ride some of the great rides.
1: Which is probably good.
0: It probably is. The Gravitron thing, I remember as a kid.
1: No, I never did that.
0: You never did that?
1: I was afraid of that.
0: That's pretty cool. But you're a little claustrophobic.
1: Exactly.
0: You don't want to pick your neck up on that ride.
1: Okay.
0: So, but we're getting a year or two out where he's going to want to ride all these rides, and he's going to want me to do it, I don't think it's wrong for me to put my foot down and say, no, I'm not going to go get sick and wreck the rest of my night because I got shook up on one of these on one of these rides.
1: Shook up.
0: I also don't want to be judgmental, but some of these rides, like, I'll listen to hear how creaky it is.
1: Mm-hmm.
0: And I'm like, I'm not doing that one.
1: No, it's true.
0: I'm just, and not that it's not safe and verified and all that stuff, but it's just too creaky for me.
1: Mm-hmm.

0: Hey, it's Reed and Chelsea. I've never heard of this going to this sort of level, but let's talk about it. So there's this couple, Jordan and her husband were building their dream home. They really thought of what do they need in their dream home? Well, of course, Reed, they need an actual restaurant-style soda machine. They spent $5,000 putting this in. Now, I do have to say, there is something about a soda machine, right? Soda tastes better out of the soda machine for some crazy reason.
1: Well, I think I could tell you why.
0: A can can't replicate it. Go ahead.
1: The syrup, the fizz. I mean, it's, but you have to maintain that. That's the thing about some of that stuff. Like, I've thought, how cool would it be to get, you know, like you could drink more like tap beer, but the maintenance on it, it's like, I'm going to crack a can or a bottle. Like, it's... But I'm sure they can pay somebody to maintain it.
0: It was $5,000, and she said it's worth it because we use it every day. People like seeing it in the house. I don't really know. Some people had mixed reaction, like, you know, what's in your house? This is ridiculous. And some people said this is really cool.
1: The thing about something like that, too, is you're going to drink a lot of whatever it is.
0: Yeah.
1: In part because it's there and it's cool and... You know, it's like if you get an espresso machine, you're going to drink more espresso.
0: Yeah.
1: Yeah, it'd be neat to go see, but having one all the time.
0: There is something about the soda out of the fountain though, Reed. Come on.

0: Reading Chelsea along with you. Chelsea, a gut feeling, right? We get a gut feeling. Scientists hooked people up to brain scanners to test gut instinct. And the results are sort of hard to explain away.
1: Okay.
0: Okay, so this was tests that were done in the mid-1990s at the University of Nevada. And participants' brain activity spiked seconds before a disturbing image appeared, but stayed calm before a pleasant one appeared. But they didn't know if it was going to be pleasant or disturbing.
1: Oh, really?
0: The images were randomly selected. No one in the room knew it was coming. And so it seemed to say humans have this intuition that something bad's going to happen. Because their brain would actually spike. Well, that was just one experiment. No, it's been replicated dozens of times.
1: Can we talk about the mama intuition then?
0: The mom intuition is very real. I learned this when Grant was very little. And the doctors would say, look, if you think, they would say to Chelsea, if you think something's wrong,
1: yeah,
0: listen to it. Trust your instincts. And I've seen it work many, many times where I'm like, no, I think we're good here. And then we go to the, it's like, oh yeah, ear infection.
1: Yeah.
0: I'm like, that cry didn't sound any different. No, do you hear that? I'm like, I don't hear it. The difference. They're just crying. Effects, Chelsea, are small. Mainstream psychology remains skeptical, with critics citing replication failures. But they've done this enough times to say, there seems to be something here. And so if you've ever thought something bad's going to happen, and then it does, and you're like, what was that? That's what they've replicated in this study. Now, to be fair, have you ever thought something bad was going to happen and nothing bad happened?
1: Yeah.
0: So that's got to obviously swing both ways as far as how you look at it. But more work to be done. But if you think you've got an intuition on some of this stuff, you just might.
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7: Rain moves in today.

0: about an inch expected, highs near 72, east winds at 10. Rain continues tonight, close to another inch on the way, late night lows near 63, northeast winds steady at 10, gusting as high as 25. Tomorrow brings sun and clouds, a high in the upper 70s, then mostly clear skies tomorrow night with lows back in the low 60s. Sunday looks brighter, more sun than clouds, highs again in the upper 70s.
1: 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Yeah.

0: Dang.
1: I never even call it the White Lotus.
0: Me either. It's just White Lotus.
2: Final speed round question for the first point of this season. The category is famous artists. What pop art icon is famous for Campbell soup cans and Marilyn Monroe prints?
3: Eddie.
0: Andy Warhol.
2: Correct. Winner.
0: Let's go! Yes!
1: I was thinking like pop music, but not pop like artist. Dang it.
0: And then who's the guy that does all the...
2: Banksy.
0: No. It's the classic American, you know, where they're eating at the dinner table.
1: Oh.
0: In the 50s.
1: Uh-huh.
0: That's who I first thought.
1: Who'd you say? You said Andy Warhol. Oh, I know who you're talking about. They reference it all the time of like, if you sit down and have this perfect family Thanksgiving dinner,
0: you know what I'm talking
1: about?
0: It's
1: picturesque, like this guy. I know what you're talking about, Eddie. Oh.
0: Like.
1: Rockefeller, Hudson. Rock. No. What is it?
2: It's a Norman Rockwell.
1: Norman Rockwell. That's it.
0: Wow. Okay. Let's go.
2: Eddie Goodwin.
0: 1-0.
2: That's easy trivia. Nice job.
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0: Instagram teen accounts come with automatic protections that limit who can contact teens, the content they can see, and the time they spend on the app. Learn more about teen accounts and Instagram's ongoing work to protect teens online at Instagram.com/teen accounts.
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0: by the Finance Committee next Thursday evening. The market would be located downtown. The city has been talking about adding a public market since the 2010s. Talks then were to put it at a site that included the Southside Oktoberfest grounds and other adjacent property. A two-story public market close to the fest grounds, possibly in the 300 block of North Front Street, was considered last fall. A public market could be open year-round versus a seasonal farmer's market. Holman has been named the state's 10th safest city according to Safewise. Holman has just one violent crime for every 2,000 residents and about five property crimes per 1,000 residents, according to the most recent FBI crime data. A Bangor man charged with repeated child sexual assault has been bound over for trial. 28-year-old Austin Murphy is also charged with child sexual exploitation, child pornography possession, and invasion of privacy. Murphy stood mute when asked to make a plea Tuesday. Innocent pleas were entered. He'll be back in court 3 weeks from today. A Holman man charged with repeated second-degree child sexual assault last December was bound over for trial Tuesday. 41-year-old Christopher Summers is also charged with child enticement. He'll be back in court 3 weeks from today. Fort McCoy's 88th Readiness Division had its about once every 2 years change of command earlier this month, with Major General Joe Riccardi being replaced by Major General Kevin Meisler. Meisler has been an officer for more than 30 years and talks about how the military has changed in that time.
1: I think we're continually to grow and get better as we continue to look. The situation outside changes throughout the world, so the environment's constantly changing, and the Army's got to change with the environment. And if we don't adapt quickly and move to the next thing, it leaves a risk out there. So it's very important that we adapt quickly.
0: Meisler says that they're going to be receiving a lot more troops for training in the next 2 years, which he hopes will lead to them becoming more leaner and more efficient. And now you're up to date. Craig Otto, Magnum Media News.
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4: Rain moves in today, about an inch expected. Highs near 72, east winds at 10. Rain continues tonight, close to another inch on the way. Late night lows near 63, northeast winds steady at 10, gusting as high as 25. Tomorrow brings sun and clouds, a high in the upper 70s, then mostly clear skies tomorrow night with lows back in the low 60s. Sunday looks brighter, more sun than clouds, highs again in the upper 70s.
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2: I'm about to mix it up. Brooks and Dunn, Shenandoah, Taylor Swift, Rodney Atkins. It's going to be a good mix. I love the one coming up. So I'm going to put you in a better mood regardless of where you are. The Friday morning dance party is next.

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0: Let's go. I'm going to mix it up best I can. I got some good stuff for you. We're going old school for a minute, though. Hope that's okay. Bobby Bones Show, D

I knew I'd see her around. I'd be at some party, she'd show up and I'd be walking out. Or across some parking lot, hiding behind her sister. I'd look up, she'd be at the red light beside me in that white Maxima with a sticker on the back. I'd act like I didn't see her. But we'd play at the same pumps, flip through the same stations, and slow down for the same curves, run around with the same crowd. But we just needed some time. She could get on with her life and I'd get on with mine. Thought I would be fine, but maybe not. I knew she'd find a way to get over me, but I never thought

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2: 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I hope you're with us in the morning at 6. 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

0: Face Off kind of sucked.
1: Con Air.
0: Face Off sucked. Con Air was awesome.
1: That was a great movie.
2: Yeah.
0: What's the one where he crashed the plane? Is Con Air the one where he crashed the plane in Vegas?
1: Gone in 60 Seconds.
0: That was a good one.
1: That's a real good one.
3: What's the one where he like dies or somebody dies and he's an angel? Or
0: was he in City of Angels?
3: No,
2: yes.
3: No.
2: Yes, he was.
3: He's in that one?
2: He was the angel.
0: That was him?
2: Yeah, that was him.
3: I thought that was John Travolta.

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1: Spending $600,000 on pre-development work for a City of La Crosse public market will be considered by the Finance Committee next Thursday evening. The market would be located downtown. The city has been talking about adding a public market since the 2010s. Talks then were to put it at a site that included the Southside Oktoberfest grounds and other adjacent property. A two-story public market close to the fest grounds, possibly in the 300 block of North Front Street, was considered last fall. A public market could be open year-round versus a seasonal farmer's market. Holman has been named the state's 10th safest city according to Safewise. Holman has just one violent crime for every 2,000 residents and about five property crimes per 1,000 residents, according to the most recent FBI crime data. A Bangor man charged with repeated child sexual assault has been bound over for trial. 28-year-old Austin Murphy is also charged with child sexual exploitation, child pornography possession, and invasion of privacy. Murphy stood mute when asked to make a plea Tuesday. Innocent pleas were entered. He'll be back in court 3 weeks from today. A Holman man charged with repeated second-degree child sexual assault last December was bound over for trial Tuesday. 41-year-old Christopher Summers is also charged with child enticement. He'll be back in court 3 weeks from today. Fort McCoy's 88th Readiness Division had its about once every 2 years change of command earlier this month, with Major General Joe Riccardi being replaced by Major General Kevin Meisler. Meisler has been an officer for more than 30 years and talks about how the military has changed in that time.
2: I think we're continually to grow and get better. As we continue to look, the situation outside changes throughout the world, so the environment's constantly changing, and the Army's got to change with the environment. And if we don't adapt quickly and move to the next thing, it leaves a risk out there. So it's very important that we adapt quickly.
1: Meisler says that they're going to be receiving a lot more troops for training in the next 2 years, which he hopes will lead to them becoming more leaner and more efficient. And now you're up to date. Craig Otto, Magnum Media News.
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4: Rain moves in today, about an inch expected, highs near 72, east winds at 10. Rain continues tonight, close to another inch on the way, late night lows near 63, northeast winds steady at 10, gusting as high as 25. Tomorrow brings sun and clouds, a high in the upper 70s, then mostly clear skies tomorrow night with lows back in the low 60s. Sunday looks brighter, more sun than clouds, highs again in the upper 70s.
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1: Spending $600,000 on pre-development work for a City of La Crosse public market will be considered by the Finance Committee next Thursday evening. The market would be located downtown. The city has been talking about adding a public market since the 2010s. Talks then were to put it at a site that included the Southside Oktoberfest grounds and other adjacent property. A two-story public market close to the fest grounds, possibly in the 300 block of North Front Street, was considered last fall. A public market could be open year-round versus a seasonal farmer's market. Holman has been named the state's 10th safest city according to Safewise. Holman has just one violent crime for every 2,000 residents and about 5 property crimes per 1,000 residents, according to the most recent FBI crime data. A Bangor man charged with repeated child sexual assault has been bound over for trial. 28-year-old Austin Murphy is also charged with child sexual exploitation, child pornography possession, and invasion of privacy. Murphy stood mute when asked to make a plea Tuesday. Innocent pleas were entered. He'll be back in court 3 weeks from today. A Holman man charged with repeated second-degree child sexual assault last December was bound over for trial Tuesday. 41-year-old Christopher Summers is also charged with child enticement. He'll be back in court 3 weeks from today. Fort McCoy's 88th Readiness Division had its about once every 2 years change of command earlier this month, with Major General Joe Riccardi being replaced by Major General Kevin Meisler. Meisler has been an officer for more than 30 years and talks about how the military has changed in that time.
2: I think we're continually to grow and get better. As we continue to look, the situation outside changes throughout the world, so the environment's constantly changing, and the Army's got to change with the environment. And if we don't adapt quickly and move to the next thing, it leaves a risk out there. So it's very important that we adapt quickly.
1: Meisler says that they're going to be receiving a lot more troops for training in the next 2 years, which he hopes will lead to them becoming more leaner and more efficient. And now you're up to date. 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
5: Rain moves in today, about an inch expected, highs near 72, east winds at 10. Rain continues tonight, close to another inch on the way, late night lows near 63, northeast winds steady at 10, gusting as high as 25. Tomorrow brings sun and clouds, a high in the upper 70s, then mostly clear skies tomorrow night with lows back in the low 60s. Sunday looks brighter, more sun than clouds, highs again in the upper 70s.
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2: Friday morning dance party
3: is on.
0: Let's go. I'm going to mix it up best I can. I got some good stuff for you. We're going old school for a minute, though. Hope that's okay. Bobby Bones Show.

0: Bobby Bones Show. That's the Friday morning dance party.
1: Yeah. Coming up next.
2: We're going to play easy trivia. Let's warm up, guys. Geography. Amy, aside from the Nile, what's the longest river in the world? This will be the second.
3: In the world, it's long or big?
2: Well, I said, what's the longest river in the world?
4: Oh, boy.
3: Well, because the Amazon's big. It's real big.
2: The answer's the Amazon. Okay, we're just warming up here.
3: Okay.
2: Abby, what geyser in Yellowstone National Park is known for erupting roughly every 90 minutes?
3: The
2: Old Faithful. Okay, lunchbox.
4: Yep.
2: What's the largest country by land area?
4: Russia.
2: Correct.
5: Thank God. Somebody,
2: wow. Somebody finally gets that after all these years.
4: Yeah.
2: What's the longest mountain range in the world, Eddie?
5: Yeah, that's the Appalachians.
2: Andy, thank you for answering quick, though, because it doesn't matter. We're going to play easy trivia. We're going to play that next. Get
3: your
2: Bobby Bones
3: on. 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

0: then the capitals were written in every state. Montpellier.
1: Easy trivia. And I'm not sure how to say it, but it's spelled Mont, M-O-N-T-P-E-L-I-E-R, Montpellier or Montpierre.
0: Okay. Something's coming to my mind. I'm looking at the lunchbox right now in my head, and I'm sensing the Northeast.
1: It's Montpellier. Montpellier.
0: Montpellier.
1: Yeah.
0: Give me New Hampshire.
1: Vermont.
2: Oh, it was in the Northeast, though.
3: You've been booed.
2: That lunchbox.
0: I was really looking at the lunchbox.
1: Amy, what state has the capital, Pierre?
2: Well, that's French. It seems to me Pierre would be French. And Louisiana is French-ish stuff.
1: What state capital
2: but I
1: is
2: feel like,
1: Pierre?
2: I feel like Louisiana's got to be something like Shreveport, Baton Rouge, one of the towns I've heard of. Pierre. Montevideo.
1: 5 seconds.
2: I don't know. Pierre. Louisiana.
1: South Dakota.
0: That's hard, Amy.
4: Wow.
0: But let's go. We're still doing it.
1: All right. We are sudden death. You get 3 questions. Here we go.
0: Say your name.
1: Yes. Say your name. Speed round.
2: Oh.
1: We get 3 here. Classic television. Here we go. In the show, Who's the Boss? Who was the boss?
2: Amy.
1: Amy.
2: The mom.
1: Need a name.
2: Tony Danza and Di. He would talk.
1: Incorrect.
2: No.
0: Eddie.
2: Obviously.
0: Eddie. Angela Bauer
1: is correct.
2: Bauer.
1: Yes. The next category. Shows that start with the. What HBO series takes place in a luxury resort where wealthy guests...
2: Amy. The White Lotus.
1: Correct.
0: Oh, Amy. Good one. Dang.
2: I never even call it The White Lotus.
0: Me either. It's White Lotus.
1: Final speed round question for the first point of this season. The category is famous artists. What pop art icon is famous for Campbell soup cans and Marilyn Monroe prints?
0: Eddie. Andy Warhol.
1: Correct. Winner.
0: Let's go!
2: I was thinking like pop music, but not pop like artist. Dang it.
0: And then who's the guy that does all the
1: Banksy?
0: No. It's the classic American, you know, where they're eating at the dinner table.
2: Oh.
0: In the 50s.
2: Uh-huh.
0: That's who I first thought.
2: Who'd you say? You said Andy Warhol.
0: Andy Warhol.
2: Oh, I know who you're talking about. They reference it all the time of like, if you sit down and have this perfect family Thanksgiving dinner,
0: you know what I'm talking
2: it's
0: about?
2: Picturesque, like this guy. I know what you're talking about, Eddie. Oh,
0: like
2: Rockefeller.
1: Rock Hudson.
2: No. Rock. What is it?
1: It's a Norman Rockwell.
2: Norman Rockwell.
0: That's it. Wow. Okay, let's go.
1: Eddie, good win.
0: 1-0.
1: 1-0. That's easy trivia. Nice job.
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2: Hi, I'm State Representative Steve Doyle. A recent report said 1 in 10 families have been skipping meals, and 1 in 3 people have canceled a doctor's appointment because they can't afford the cost. This is a message I hear every day. Necessities are unaffordable. Wisconsin has a $2.5 billion surplus. The legislature needs to go back into special session this summer to address the issue of affordability. We can't wait until our next budget to start addressing these concerns. People are having a hard time now, paying for groceries, medical care, child care, gas, and electricity. Look, Democrats have their ideas on how to solve the problem, Republicans have theirs. The two sides can't agree, so nothing has happened. But if we get together and get serious, I think we can solve the problem. We've got $2.5 billion that we can use today to help people make ends meet. This ad was paid for by the Friends of Steve Doyle, because it's time to stop talking. It's time to solve the problem.
3: Rain moves in today, about an inch expected, highs near 72, east winds at 10. Rain continues tonight, close to another inch on the way, late night lows near 63, northeast winds steady at 10, gusting as high as 25. Tomorrow brings sun and clouds, a high in the upper 70s, then mostly clear skies tomorrow night with lows back in the low 60s. Sunday looks brighter, more sun than clouds, highs again in the upper 70s.
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7: Through midday, expect periods of rain with close to an inch of accumulation. Temperature

0: Temperatures in the low 70s and southeast winds around 10. Tonight brings more rain, another inch or so, with lows near 60 as winds turn northeast at 10 and gusts up to 25. Once that rain clears out, tomorrow shapes up partly cloudy with highs in the upper 70s, and tomorrow night turns mostly clear with lows again in the low 60s.
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1: Bones Show. All right, we have Jennifer on now, who's listening in North Carolina. Hey, Jennifer, you're on.
2: Hi, morning, studio.
3: Morning.
2: Morning. Hi, I was just wondering, I can't believe this. I'm wondering if there are things that you can or cannot say that are godly. Like, can you not say something that is godlike or not godlike, or is there a quote that has been trademarked that you are not allowed to say?
1: The only things that we're not allowed to say are curse words that are illegal to say on public airwaves. Now, there are rules that I have implemented. We don't curse at all. Occasionally, someone lets the D word slip. But other than that, we don't have any rules or restrictions on what we say. I mean, some of them we make. And like I said, that the curse words that we can say, we don't, just because I've chosen for us not to be that kind of show. But other than that, there's nothing we can't say. There are certain things that we can't put on the podcast, meaning if we do a game with music, we can't put any music that anybody owns that's licensed. We can't put that on the podcast, but that's for legal reasons. But we have no rules. There's no company mandates on things we can or can't talk about. As a matter of fact, they don't monitor what I'm going to talk about. They never ask to see what I'm going to do. They haven't in my entire career. Occasionally, I get in trouble for something I've talked about if it creates some sort of ripple that gets me in trouble. But it's never about any sort of words or slogan or I can or can't say something about God. They don't care at all. Mostly it's if I offend somebody and they threaten to sue. That's about it. Am I missing anything?
2: I don't think more about religion. I'm just wondering, like, between right and wrong. Like, there are certain things, because I noticed that you say a lot of things that are I agree with you, that are on the right. And I think when somebody says, they're like TV, they're not allowed to say.

0: certain things on TV if that's the same thing with radio.
1: No, I can say whatever I want. And having that freedom has been amazing for my career, but it's also at times been detrimental. But there are no rules in any way, form, or fashion about what I talk about or why I talk about it. That doesn't mean if for some reason the show starts to suck real bad and we don't make any money anymore for the company, that they don't step in and go, "Hey, we have been thinking and we need you to do this more." But they've never done that in the history of my career.
0: Well, you guys are amazing. I love you, and I think that you're on the right side of everything, what you speak and say, and I appreciate you every day.
1: That's very nice of you to say. I would say I'm not on the right side of everything. I've been on the wrong side a bunch, but I do say how I feel. So if the right side means I'm being honest for my sake, yes, but I am wrong a lot. But I really appreciate the call, Jennifer. Thank you, and I hope that there's some clarity with what I said there.
0: Yeah, I appreciate you guys so much.
1: All
0: Thank
1: right.
0: you.
1: Bye, Jennifer. Bobby Bones. This is the Bobby Bones Show. All right, that's it. Thank you guys for listening. And everything you heard, I had the freedom to say, even if I was wrong. So check out the podcast for today. We had easy trivia, obviously. Amy tested out the plane ticket hack, where if you go to a public lot, we did that to see if you get a cheaper plane ticket. You can hear that. There's so much on the show from today. There's also so much from all of this week, including Eddie and Amy doing the push-ups. But check out the Bobby Bones Show podcast. Hit subscribe. It's all there. Hope you have a great weekend. We will see you Monday. Bye, everybody.
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0: Hey, it's Reed and Chelsea. I have noticed a shift in you, Chels, with the whole school thing. When Grant was born, you freaked out about him starting kindergarten. When he was 1 and 2, you said, oh my gosh, he's going to be here before we know it. And I'm like, no, it's not.
1: And he's here it 2. Is.
0: And now you're like 1 month away. You're ready for it.
1: Mm-hmm. I have all the supplies. Is that funny?
0: We have all the supplies, kids.
1: We.
0: Good teamwork.
1: Yeah, no, I'm ready. He's ready. He's so ready for it.
0: When your kid is ready.
1: Yeah.
0: You wouldn't want to hold them back.
1: No.
0: They need the stimulation. They need the interaction. They need the challenge.
1: Yes, the challenge.
0: And mama needs the routine. You are ready for, now you still, I mean, it's only August 1 tomorrow.
1: Let's just.
0: So don't get ahead of yourself. But Chelsea is planning on starting this routine thing, what, like 1 week in here? Because you're like, we need 3 weeks to gradually.
1: I do.
0: When I was a kid, we just launched.
1: Yeah,
0: couldn't sleep the night before because I was used to being up late and just launched.
1: No, we need to. I need to figure that out. Now that it's August 1st, I'll let myself go there and like think about it. But yeah, you have to prepare.

0: We're not going to spend this whole weekend, though, planning the
1: plan. We're going to spend the whole weekend planning the plan.
0: Because you're going to sit me down tomorrow night. You're going to go, okay, Reed, it's August 1. So now we need to start. And I'm like, can I have my Saturday? Can I have my Sunday? So keep that in mind. You can do your internal planning. But, Chelsea, we still got a month of summer here, and we will hit it hard.

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It's Bobby Bones. 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Another show member with a life-changing announcement. 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And we talked to Stella Lefty about her song, Boston. 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

0: read the Mega Millions $800 million jackpot was hit in Florida. And apparently after 90 days, their name and residence, their address, will become public record.
1: Do you think it should be?
0: No, but
1: I agree.
0: That is the Florida statute, is that rule. I don't know how I feel about that, but that is quite a pile of money, Brady. $800 million.
1: Now, there's taxes. There's all this stuff, you know, that's not... And there's like, would you do lump sum or whatever? But yeah, I feel for these people that, you know, they're like sixth cousin, four times removed. All of a sudden, you know, it's like, buddy. And it's like, I don't know who you are. And they want money. And it's just all of, I don't know that somebody who wins that should necessarily have to.
0: Well, this is actually a workaround that some people in Florida do. They hire an asset protection attorney before they claim their prize. And sometimes they'll set up like a blind trust or an LLC that will claim the prize instead of that person.
1: Oh.
0: So it's interesting how you have that.
1: You do get time, as you said, to...
0: Yeah.
1: Before you have to make...
0: Well, I hope you're on top of... If you got that ticket, you know where the ticket
1: Wouldn't
0: is.
1: Wouldn't you be kind of sitting there and go, oh my gosh, you know, it's like you would be on edge until you claimed it.
0: Oh, yes.
1: Just because, like, we can't forget.
0: We can't. Like, we should do it at least... 86 days before.
1: I mean, I watch how Chelsea gets stressed out. We can't forget cottage cheese at the grocery store. Imagine if it's like, we got $880 million. We can't let this one go past.
0: If only that were our issue.
1: But should there just, what if there were more winners? You know?
0: Right.
1: Like, what if, like, 880 people won $1 million?
0: Yeah.
1: I'm not here to tell the lotteries how to do, but I just,
0: yes.
1: $880 million.
0: Mm-hmm.
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2: Through midday, expect periods of rain with close to an inch of accumulation, temperatures in the low 70s, and southeast winds around 10. Tonight brings more rain, another inch or so, with lows near 60 as winds turn northeast at 10 and gusts up to 25. Once that rain clears out, tomorrow shapes up partly cloudy with highs in the upper 70s, and tomorrow night turns mostly clear with lows again in the low 60s.
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0: Hey, it's Chelsea. He's Reed. Reed, this headline from MSN.com reads, Jason Kelsey reveals Travis Kelsey struggling with Taylor Swift marriage. What's going on?
1: Already?
0: No. So really, I think it's these articles try to grab you, and here I am, right? I'm reading it. So it's really just boils down to, you know, marrying someone like Taylor Swift comes with a lot of loss of privacy. Mm. And Travis and

0: and his family are, quote, struggling with this new reality, end quote. I don't know. Struggling is in quotations. I don't know. You know, I think, you know, Jason kind of explained that up until he was dating Travis, he did not have a bodyguard. Now he has to have one wherever he goes because he was recognized, I'm sure, before, but now it's to such a level. And Jason even noted, too, that his own fame was very gradual. But then literally overnight, when Taylor and Travis's when their dating became public, it really changed overnight for Jason and his family.
1: Yeah, I could see that. I mean, definitely, you know, that's an impact to everybody, whether they asked for it or not. And they've all said very nice things about Taylor. And
0: yes.
1: You just know it's like.
0: So I don't know if they're really struggling with the marriage. I mean, this is always
1: a little clickbait, but that's okay.
0: This has always probably been a struggle and will always be a struggle.
1: Any marriage is life-changing, but when it's like all these fans and all this paparazzi and all this stuff, yeah. And it's just like, I think probably the hardest part would be, it's like, I just want to turn it off, even for a week. You know, like I want to go on vacation and just be on vacation. And you're always being watched and all that stuff. It's just, so as they say, the price of fame, but I think it's a little clickbaity on that headline there.

0: Hey, it's Reed and Chelsea. Reed, this is quite something that's going on for the Minnesota Twins. So four players are getting married on the exact same day. It's in November. The article is loading. Okay, here we are. November 14th, and you know, the manager and everybody kind of joked, like, how are we supposed to go to four weddings in one day? Why did y'all choose the same day? And it's like, when you really
1: think about it. We want to know who the favorite really is.
0: Oh, really?
1: That's why.
0: When you think about it, you know, it obviously had to be off season. And then, you know, do you factor in hunting? Do you factor in Christmas, Thanksgiving? Like, you know what I'm saying?
1: Shorter window than you would think. But the same day?
0: I know, four of the players on the same day, Reed.

0: Happy Friday, Reed and Chelsea along with you. Chelsea, weekend plans here, not a ton.
1: Mm-hmm.
0: I've got to go do a little bit of cleanup volunteering type thing tomorrow morning, which will be good. And then you forgot.
1: Oh boy.
0: It's in my phone.
1: It's going to be a relaxing weekend because the next two weekends, is it three? The next, oh my gosh,
0: the next nine
1: four weekends, we are away from home. Take that in for a moment.
0: Seriously?
1: Mm-hmm.
0: How do you feel about that?
1: I feel all right about it. We can do it.
0: Okay, good.
1: We need to really recharge this weekend.
0: Honestly, the smoky stuff, if it's going to rain, whatever, we're going to make the most of it.
1: Yeah.
0: I think you're right. We need to lay low.
1: Yes.
0: Inside, outside, whatever can be. And I think it'd be good for the kids too. August 1 is tomorrow. Today is the last day of July.
1: Oh,
0: hope everybody enjoyed the first 2 months. 1 month to go.
1: A little calendar flip this weekend.
0: You seem excited.
1: I love a calendar flip.
0: How do you feel about the kids being back in school is on the horizon?
1: Oh my gosh. I am just fantasizing.
0: You're right about
1: the routines. Come on, moms. We're all in that boat.
0: Yeah, no, I was hearing Sarah talk about it too, and she's like,
1: oh.
0: And I think her kids start even a little earlier.
1: Yeah.
0: And ours do too, right? It's a pre-Labor Day.
1: It is this year.
0: Labor Day is so late. Last day of July. Let's make the most of it.

0: Breeden Chelsea with you. I'll tell you, I fly more than you. We fly a decent amount in the winter.
1: Yeah.
0: I don't fly in the summer. I don't know why I would leave.
1: Yeah.
0: You know, we wait all year for the
1: summer.
0: Humidity
1: and the smoke.
0: I can do without. And the smoke. Jeepers.
1: Yeah.
0: So if you're going to fly, though, Chels, coming up, we'll talk about some drinks to skip on the flight and flights you should enjoy.
1: Oh.
0: Or excuse me, drinks you should enjoy.
1: Ones you should skip and then ones you should do.
0: Should skip.
1: Got it.
0: Ones that would be good. We'll talk about that. And will I pay any attention to these?
1: I don't know.
0: Probably not, because they're the fun stuff.
1: Oh, okay.
0: So coming up, you can't have fun.
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3: Spending $600,000 on pre-development work for a City of La Crosse public market will be considered by the Finance Committee next Thursday evening. The market would be located downtown. The city has been talking about adding a public market since the 2010s. Talks then were to put it at a site that included the Southside Oktoberfest grounds and other adjacent property. A two-story public market close to the fest grounds, possibly in the 300 block of North Front Street, was considered last fall. A public market could be open year-round versus a seasonal farmer's market. Holman has been named the state's 10th safest city according to Safewise. Holman has just one violent crime for every 2,000 residents and about five property crimes per 1,000 residents, according to the most recent FBI crime data. A Bangor man charged with repeated child sexual assault has been bound over for trial. 28-year-old Austin Murphy is also charged with child sexual exploitation, child pornography possession, and invasion of privacy. Murphy stood mute when asked to make a plea Tuesday. Innocent pleas were entered. He'll be back in court 3 weeks from today. A Holman man charged with repeated second-degree child sexual assault last December was bound over for trial Tuesday. 41-year-old Christopher Summers is also charged with child enticement. He'll be back in court 3 weeks from today. Fort McCoy's 88th Readiness Division had its about once every 2 years change of command earlier this month, with Major General Joe Riccardi being replaced by Major General Kevin Meisler. Meisler has been an officer for more than 30 years and talks about how the military has changed in that time.
4: I think we're continually to grow and get better. As we continue to look, the situation outside changes throughout the world, so the environment's constantly changing, and the Army's got to change with the environment. And if we don't adapt quickly and move to the next thing, it leaves a risk out there. So it's very important that we adapt quickly.
3: Meisler says that they're going to be receiving a lot more troops for training in the next 2 years, which he hopes will lead to them becoming more leaner and more efficient. And now you're up to date. Craig Otto, Magnum Media News.
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6: Through midday, expect periods of rain with close to an inch of accumulation, temperatures in the low 70s, and southeast winds around 10. Tonight brings more rain, another inch or so, with lows near 60.

winds turn northeast at 10 and gusts up to 25. Once that rain clears out, tomorrow shapes up partly cloudy with highs in the upper 70s, and tomorrow night turns mostly clear with lows again in the low 60s.

0: Reed and Chelsea, along with you. Chelsea, what's your go-to beverage if we're going to fly?
1: I do like a soda. If it says 7 in the morning, I like a soda.
0: I don't think there's any shame. Do you want to give any brands a certain shout-out? Because you know I'm ginger ale.
1: No, I'm good.
0: Extra fizzy up there at 30,000 feet. But you got to be careful, because if you've ever brought one from up and then it lands and you didn't open it, because sometimes they give you the can, sometimes they open it for you.
1: Mm.
0: And you know I don't like a lot of ice. Like when the worst, when they pour it, shovel the ice in and they pour it and you're like,
1: oh yeah.
0: What do I have here? About 6 tablespoons of ginger ale?
1: It is true.
0: So what are drinks you should avoid though, Chels, on these flights?
1: I don't know.
0: Alcohol tops the list.
1: Yes.
0: We know this. It worsens dehydration and fatigue. But, you know, if you pay the money for first class and, you know, you can get that. It's not free. It's included. There's a difference. But sometimes you want to have one of those beverages. I think I've had a beer on a
1: flight. So if you're not having a beverage, are you fully getting your money's worth?
0: That's a good point. And if you're only having one, are you getting your full money's worth?
1: Oh, boy.
0: See, a lot of people, if they go to an all-you-can-eat wings or bottomless pasta, they're like, I'm going to win this. I'm going to win this.
1: Yeah.
0: And you end up not being
1: the winner. Come out ahead. Yep.
0: You're not the winner.
1: Mm-hmm.
0: Even if you think you won. I did bottomless margaritas one time, and I was sick.
1: Okay. So, we don't need to relive that moment.
0: Coffee, tea, and energy drinks, Chels, also act, is it a diuretic? Is that how you say it? I've heard of this word, but I'm...
1: What are you talking
0: diuretic
1: about?
0: Diuretic is how you say it.
1: Diarrhea?
0: It can increase restlessness.
1: Oh, it makes you jittery. Just
0: milkshakes, okay, milkshakes and smoothies
1: what?
0: Sit heavy.
1: Who has that?
0: I've never been on a flight with a milkshake, but I would maybe order one.
1: If you brought it on?
0: I guess.
1: Okay.
0: And soda's carbonation can cause bloating at altitude.
1: Oh, boy. Really?
0: And sugar brings a crash.
1: I've felt that crash.
0: I have felt that crash, too. And I think when you are dehydrated and you're up there.
1: It makes it 10 times
0: worse.
1: Like,
0: and then they're like, all right, you've got 40 minutes for your layover. And it's across the other side of the airport. And you're like coming out of a sleep logged sort of, you know.
1: It's so true.

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0: Reed and Chelsea, with you, fair season has been upon us, will continue to be upon us.
1: Yeah.
0: Do you go out to eat before or after the fair? Or you go eat at the fair?
1: Yes.
0: In our case, when we went, we went out to eat before the fair. Mm-hmm. And then we went and got the wristbands for the rides.
1: Yes.
0: And you and I both agreed, well, this is a bit backwards. But in our case, the rides for this night didn't open until a little later.
1: Yeah.
0: And you're not going to go eat out after because then the night's going to get really late. And as Chelsea says, the wheels fall off.
1: Yes. Thank you. That is accurate.
0: I want to be the dad who does the things with the kids. But some of those rides, I'm like, no. The teacups?
1: Absolutely not.
0: That spin while you spin?
1: No.
0: The double spin?
1: Right.
0: Since I was a kid, that made me sick.
1: How could it not?
0: Some people love it. And they're like, spin it faster. I see these other families and I'm like, really? If I'm on it, I'm like, don't spin it.
1: Not us.
0: Not us. And it's tough because Grant's at that age. He's getting taller, but he's not quite tall enough to ride some of the great rides.
1: Which is probably good.
0: It probably is. The Gravitron thing, I remember as a kid.
1: No, I never did that.
0: You never did that?
1: I was afraid of that.
0: That's pretty cool. But you're a little claustrophobic.
1: Exactly.
0: You don't want to pick your neck up on that ride.
1: Okay.
0: So, but we're getting a year or two out where he's going to want to ride all these rides and he's going to want me to do it. I don't think it's wrong for me to put my foot down and say, no, I'm not going to go get sick and wreck the rest of my night because I got shook up on one of these on one of these rides.
1: Shook up.
0: I also don't want to be judgmental, but some of these rides, like, I'll listen to hear how creaky it is.
1: Mm-hmm.
0: And I'm like, I'm not doing that one.
1: No, it's true.
0: I'm just, and not that it's not safe and verified and all that stuff, but it's just too creaky for me.
1: Mm-hmm.
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0: Spending $600,000 on pre-development work for a City of La Crosse public market will be considered by the Finance Committee next Thursday evening. The market would be located downtown. The city has been talking about adding a public market since the 2010s. Talks then were to put it at a site that included the Southside Oktoberfest grounds and other adjacent property. A two-story public market close to the fest grounds, possibly in the 300 block of North Front Street, was considered last fall. A public market could be open year-round versus a seasonal farmer's market. Holman has been named the state's 10th safest city according to Safewise. Holman has just one violent crime for every 2,000 residents and about five property crimes per 1,000 residents, according to the most recent FBI crime data. A Bangor man charged with repeated child sexual assault has been bound over for trial. 28-year-old Austin Murphy is also charged with child sexual exploitation, child pornography possession, and invasion of privacy. Murphy stood mute when asked to make a plea Tuesday. Innocent pleas were entered. He'll be back in court 3 weeks from today. A Holman man charged with repeated second-degree child sexual assault last December was bound over for trial Tuesday. 41-year-old Christopher Summers is also charged with child enticement. He'll be back in court 3 weeks from today. Fort McCoy's 88th Readiness Division had its about once every 2 years change of command earlier this month, with Major General Joe Riccardi being replaced by Major General Kevin Meisler. Meisler has been an officer for more than 30 years and talks about how the military has changed in that time.
1: I think we're continually to grow and get better. As we continue to look, the situation outside changes throughout the world, so the environment's constantly changing, and the Army's got to change with the environment. And if we don't adapt quickly and move to the next thing, it leaves a risk out there. So it's very important that we adapt quickly.
0: Meisler says that they're going to be receiving a lot more troops for training in the next 2 years, which he hopes will lead to them becoming more leaner and more efficient. And now you're up to date. Craig Otto, Magnum Media News.
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3: Through midday, expect periods of rain with close to an inch of accumulation, temperatures in the low 70s, and southeast winds around 10. Tonight brings more rain, another inch or so, with lows near 60 as winds turn northeast at 10 and gusts up to 25. Once that rain clears out, tomorrow shapes up partly cloudy with highs in the upper 70s, and tomorrow night turns mostly clear with lows again in the low 60s.

0: Hey, it's Reed and Chelsea. I've never heard of this going to this sort of level, but let's talk about it. So there's this couple, Jordan and her husband were building their dream home. They really thought of what do they need in their dream home? Well, of course, Reed, they need an actual restaurant-style soda machine. They spent $5,000 putting this in. Now, I do have to say, there is something about a soda machine, right? Soda tastes better out of the soda machine for some crazy reason.
1: Well, I think I could tell you why.
0: A can can't replicate it. Go ahead.
1: The syrup, the fizz. I mean, it's, but you have to maintain that. That's the thing about some of that stuff. Like, I've thought, how cool would it be to get, you know, like you could drink more like tap beer, but the maintenance on it, it's like, I'm going to crack a can or a bottle. Like, it's, but I'm sure they can pay somebody to maintain it.
0: It was $5,000, and she said it's worth it because we use it every day. People like seeing it in the house. I don't really know. Some people had mixed reaction, like, you know, what's in your house? This is ridiculous. And some people said this is really cool.
1: The thing about something like that, too, is you're going to drink a lot of whatever it is.
0: Yeah.
1: In part because it's there and it's cool and... You know, it's like if you get an espresso machine, you're going to drink more espresso.
0: Yeah.
1: Yeah, it'd be neat to go see, but having one all the time.
0: There is something about the soda out of the fountain though, Reed. Come on.

0: shoes.
1: People online are sharing which celebrities were surprisingly rude in real life, and Carrie Underwood made the list. Anyone that's worked backstage at the Grand Ole Opry can confirm this, is what one person said. I'm hoping it's not true or she just had a bad day, huh? This is the most country kicks 106.3.
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It's the Most Country, Kicks 106.3. I'm Kelly Wilde, and a photo taken by NASA's Curiosity rover on Mars is going viral because some people think it looks like an unexploded alien missile. Some said that it could be evidence of an ancient extraterrestrial civilization, and others think it looks like a crashed spacecraft. But unfortunately, NASA is saying that it's probably just a bunch of rocks. According to one scientist, after much research and countless hours of studying the photo sent from Curiosity, we determined that you puny-minded Earthlings have no idea the construct of civilization and are so arrogant and narrow-minded to think that other life forms don't exist in our galaxy. In fact, one of those other far superior life forms are already on your planet and gearing up to take control of your life, and, I mean, it's a bunch of rocks.

0: Band's John Driscoll Hopkins has been chasing the clock since he was diagnosed with ALS at the end of 2021. He's still touring with the band and is hoping the disease progresses slowly. I got Zach Brown coming up, plus Morgan Wallen and Post Malone.
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4: Through midday, expect periods of rain with close to an inch of accumulation, temperatures in the low 70s, and southeast winds around 10. Tonight brings more rain, another inch or so, with lows near 60, as winds turn northeast at 10 and gusts up to 25. Once that rain clears out, tomorrow shapes up partly cloudy with highs in the upper 70s, and tomorrow night turns mostly clear with lows again in the low 60s.

It's the Most Country, Kix 106.3. Luke Combs is finishing his My Kind of Saturday Night Tour with three shows at Wembley Stadium this weekend. He celebrated selling out two consecutive nights at Murrayfield Stadium in Edinburgh, Scotland, and played for nearly 140,000 fans.

0: Little something more from Sugarland with the most country, Kix 106.3. My name is Kelly. 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

0: Don't tell on me, Jason Aldean with the most country kicks 106.3. Some good news from Shaboozey is next. 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
0: Hey, this is Kelly Wilde, and there's always something exciting happening around the Cooley region, isn't there? Baseball games, softball games, taking the kids swimming, spending time on their

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1: This afternoon, periods of rain expected with around an inch of accumulation, a stray storm in the mix, highs near 72, plus southeast winds around 15, and gusts to 25. Overnight, expect continued rain with about an inch of accumulation, lows in the low 60s, look for winds shifting northeast at 15 and gust to 30. A few sprinkles possible tomorrow, highs in the upper 70s. Tomorrow night, mostly clear and lows again in the low 60s.
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0: It's the Most Country Kicks 106.3. I'm Kelly Wild, and there is a new tiny smart ring on the market. The smart ring can track heart rate, blood oxygen, sleep, vibrate when you receive a notification, and unlike other smart rings on the market, can help you in any intergalactic battle.
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Matt Cooper appeared on the Jesus Calling podcast recently and detailed how he channeled the grief of losing his mom to cancer into writing his breakout hit, Highs and Lows, in a single hour.

0: It's the king himself, George Strait, with the most country, Kicks 106.3. My name is Kelly, and Tyler Hubbard got a barbed fishhook stuck in the back of his head during a family camping trip. His wife was able to successfully remove it with a pair of pliers. I got Tyler coming up with some Luke Combs and Sarah Evans.
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0: Up next, a song that logged its 15th weekend, number one in the Billboard Hot 100. It also set the record for the most weeks at number one for a non-holiday title by a solo female act with no co-billed features. I think you know which one it is. 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
0: Hey, this is Kelly Wilde, and there's always something exciting happening around the Cooley region, isn't there? 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
2: This afternoon, periods of rain expected with around an inch of accumulation. A stray storm in the mix, highs near 72, plus southeast winds around 15, and gusts to 25. Overnight, expect continued rain with about an inch of accumulation, lows in the low 60s, look for winds shifting northeast at 15 and gusts to 30. A few sprinkles possible tomorrow, highs in the upper 70s. Tomorrow night, mostly clear and lows again in the low 60s.

It's the Most Country, Kix 106.3, and Shaboozy's 20-track concept album, The Outlaw Cherie Lee and Other Western Tales, officially arrived today. I would call that some good news.

0: this. Just wide awake waiting on a good night kiss.
1: It's the most country every day. 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I'm sorry, you lost me at don't cook it with a lot of oil, milk, or butter.

0: Can't thank you enough for hanging out with the most country, Kicks 106.3. My name is Kelly, and there's a Morgan Wallen-themed Airbnb in Nashville that has rooms inspired by his songs. I have one of his songs, I Got Better, coming up. And the B&B has a chair on the balcony with a sign that says, quote, "You are not Morgan Wallen, you won't get away with it, don't throw the chair."
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2: Hi, I'm State Representative Steve Doyle. A recent report said 1 in 10 families have been skipping meals and 1 in 3 people have canceled a doctor's appointment because they can't afford the cost. This is a message I hear every day. Necessities are unaffordable. Wisconsin has a $2.5 billion surplus. The legislature needs to go back into special session this summer to address the issue of affordability. We can't wait until our next budget to start addressing these concerns. People are having a hard time now, paying for groceries, medical care, child care, gas, and electricity. Look, Democrats have their ideas on how to solve the problem, Republicans have theirs. The two sides can't agree, so nothing has happened. But if we get together and get serious, I think we can solve the problem. We've got $2.5 billion that we can use today to help people make ends meet. This ad was paid for by the Friends of Steve Doyle, because it's time to stop talking. It's time to solve the problem.
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0: taking you into the weekend with Shaboozy and Jelly Roll, John Morgan and Jason Aldean, and Luke Bryan playing it again. 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
0: Hey, this is Kelly Wilde, and there's always something exciting happening around the Cooley region, isn't there? 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With school starting in less than 50 days, you want to pack as much fun into the end of the summer as you possibly can. That means vacations. That means a trip to the state fair, heading off to that family reunion. If you plan on doing a lot of traveling, you want to make sure that you aren't going to have any drops in any calls when you're trying to stay in touch with family, friends, and loved ones. And if that isn't enough, I know this will grab

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1: This evening brings rain with around an inch of accumulation, lows in the low 60s, and northeast winds near 15 gusting to 30. Tomorrow still holds a slight chance of rain, highs near 79, then tomorrow night turns nearly clear with similar lows in the low 60s. Sunday brings a few clouds, temps again in the upper 70s. Monday looks clear with a high in the low 80s, and Tuesday is partly cloudy with highs near 80.

It's the Most Country, Kix 106.3. I'm Kelly Wilde, and a photo taken by NASA's Curiosity rover on Mars is going viral because some people think it looks like an unexploded alien missile. Some said that it could be evidence of an ancient extraterrestrial civilization, and others think it looks like a crashed spacecraft. But unfortunately, NASA is saying that it's probably just a bunch of rocks. According to one scientist, after much research and countless hours of studying the photo sent from Curiosity, we determined that you puny-minded earthlings have no idea the construct of civilization and are so arrogant and narrow-minded to think that other life forms don't exist in our galaxy. In fact, one of those other far superior life forms are already on your planet and gearing up to take control of your life, and, I mean, it's a bunch of rocks.

Parker McCollum postponed two shows because his wife, Hallie Ray Light, is going to give birth to their second child. Parker rushed home from his tour, though an official birth announcement has not yet been posted.

Have a great weekend. It's Bobby Bones. Check out the Bobby Bones Show podcast. 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Eddie and Amy in a push-up competition. 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
1: Sam Hunt, Morgan Wallen with Post Malone at FGL on the way. 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The La Crosse Lions Club will hold their 19th annual Ride for Sight tomorrow. The rides begin at the parking lot for the La Crosse River Bike Trail Hunt on County Highway B in La Crosse. 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

0: performed their hit number one duet, Ain't a Bad Life. 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
7: This evening brings rain with around an inch of accumulation, lows in the low 60s, and northeast winds near 15 gusting to 30. Tomorrow still holds a slight chance of rain, highs near 79, then tomorrow night turns nearly clear with similar lows in the low 60s. Sunday brings a few clouds, temps again in the upper 70s. Monday looks clear with a high in the low 80s, and Tuesday is partly cloudy with highs near 80.